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0: That was the best of me, and I say this every time we finish a show. Thanks for coming. Come back next week, same time, same place, and bring a friend, why don't you? We love rock and roll in the crowd. Until then, stay cool, keep smiling, keep rocking, roll with the punches on Bryan Adams Radio.
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I say you look so fine that I really want to make you mine. 4, 5, 6, come on and get your kicks. 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

0: Good morning. Time with you. Canada's Cool FM. Things you need to know to start your day. Okay, a lot of rain fell overnight tonight, so you might be driving through some of that on your way in. That rain should clear out of here by this afternoon. Maybe mix of sun and cloud as we get to a high of 23. And that kind of weather with the chances of rain or whatever throughout the week. So there it is. Now you know. In the weekend, though, getting back up into what? Maybe the low 30s. What else do you need to know to start your day? Here we go. If today is your birthday, you share it with Meryl Streep. She's 77 today. Lindsay Wagner is 77 as well. Cyndi Lauper is 73. And Stephen Page from the Bare Naked Ladies turns 56 today. So if today's your birthday, happy birthday. Share it with all them. And somebody analyzed all the garbage they've been taking out of the ocean. What do they find most? Food containers and cutlery is at number 3. Plastic bottles, number 2. I would have thought that was number 1. Because plastic bags are at number 1. The most common plastic garbage found in our oceans. But I thought, with us doing away with plastic bags? Anyway. Also, did you know that a lot with Father's Day yesterday? Do you know what yesterday was?
1: Summer officially.
2: Swimsuits?
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0: Yeah, the first day of summer, and we're getting wet this morning. 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
19: It's National Kissing Day, unless you're at a Coldplay concert with a coworker. Toy Story 5 grossed $160 million this weekend. It's the most amount of money people shelled out for a Woody since Viagra. Greece's ancient Parthenon had its biggest facelift in 220 years. It was done by the same guy who works on Cher. A warehouse fire filled Los Angeles with toxic air. Well, at least they're not having a major worldwide outdoor sporting event there. And Harvard is ranked the best college in the world. Arizona State isn't far behind. It's far, far, far, far behind. This is not headline news.
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0: Good morning, Timo with you, Canada's Cool FM. This rain should end, and then later on this afternoon, a mix of sun and cloud as we get to a high of 23. Now, for your first smile of the day today, being in June, which you all know, is prime wedding season, with weddings in mind this year.
1: Now you gotta plan the wedding. Now, I come from an Italian family. Italians do it a lot different than most people when it comes to weddings, okay? Italians don't register at Bed Bath and Beyond. We don't bring a toaster to a wedding. Italians bring cash.
2: Okay?
1: Yeah, we put it in an envelope. Sometimes there's not even a card. There's just cash with a post-it note. Congrats. Now, the bride and groom know they're getting cash. They're sitting there with a satin bag that says cash in diamonds. And people walk in and, you know, they start making a deposit. Now, some people don't give the cash right away. They hold on to it. They wait till dinner's served. They'll have the dinner. They're eating the chicken. All right? And they go, chicken's kind of dry. Take 100 out of the envelope.
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0: not a bad way to ease into a wet Monday morning. A little help from Queen there, hey? Good morning, it's time I'm with you. It's Canada's Cool FM. It is 5:41. And the game, of course, brought to you by St. Clair College. If you're an alumni, I've got perks. Go check them out, stclaircollege.ca. But if you beat me at the game today or any day this week, I've got a pair of tickets for you to go and check out Golden Girls, The Laughs Continue. It's an hilarious 18-plus show at the Capitol Theater on August 4th. You ready?
1: Greetings and welcome. I want to play a game.
0: Somebody did a deep dive into your snacking habits and found out a bunch of different things. I'll give you an example. About 40% of you have gone entire days without a real meal, just eating snacks. That kind of deep dive into your snacking habits. But they also found out the average person, you, how many times are you snacking every day on average? Any guesses? Think about it. You have your breakfast, lunch, and dinner. When are you snacking in between all of those and how many times? If you got the right answer, you're going to that show, 1-844-944-COOL.

0: Good morning. We're starting the day off at a wet 14, and we might have a wet 23 later on this afternoon. Yeah, rain off and on throughout the day today. They're saying maybe some sunshine later, but that's a slight possibility. Good morning. It's time with you. It's Canada's Cool FM. Let's dive deep into your snacking habits. Who's this?
1: Hey, Time, it's Bob.
0: Bob, somebody did a deep dive into snacks and how you snack. One of the examples that I used was 40% of you have gone entire days without a real meal. You just have snacks. You ever done that?
1: I've never done that, no.
0: No? Okay. All right, well, the question is this. On average, how many times a day does the average person, you or I, have a snack?
1: I'm going to say 8.
0: A bit too high, but thank you.
1: All right, see ya.
0: Half that, 4 times a day. That's the average person, though, okay? And like I said, they did a deep dive on our snacks and snacking habits. Over half of us have no shame in eating an entire bag of chips in one sitting. That would be me. That's why we can't have chips in the house. As soon as they're open, they're gone. 20% of you have lied about what you're snacking on so you don't get judged. And this one here really stood out for me. 60% or two-thirds of you have a secret snack stash inside your house. But get this, another 6% of you have a snack stash that you've hidden outside of your home. What, in your vehicle? You got a snack locker buried in your backyard? That's taking snacking to a whole new level, right?
2: What do you guys want? Get some sour cream and onion chips with some dip, man. Some beef jerky. Get some Häagen-Dazs ice cream bars. A whole lot of hot. Make sure chocolate. Gotta have chocolate, man. Some popcorn, red popcorn. Graham crackers. Graham crackers with the marshmallows, and little chocolate bars. And we'll make some s'mores. Also celery, grape jelly. Captain Crunch with the little crunch berries. Pizzas. We need 2 big pizzas, man. Everything on them with water. Whole lot of water. And onions.

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And not a lot of you are for AI, figuring that that's the latest technology boom we should all have in our lives. And a lot of you, like myself, think that we're not ready for this AI technology where we're at. There's not enough guardrails to keep us all safe from this stuff. And I've got a story to share with you next that might prove me right about what happened with a delivery robot and a SWAT team. That's coming up.

0: Good morning. At 6:12, we're at 14 on our way to a high of 23. Rain off and on throughout the day today. Maybe a bit of sunshine later on this afternoon. So that's the day in front of us. It is Mornings for Timeout. It is Canada's Cool FM. And I'm not a bit of big... I'm a fan of AI. I think it can help us. But I don't think we have enough parameters and guidelines and guardrails to keep us safe. I think these companies are just pushing all this stuff through because there's a whole stack of cash waiting for them on the other side. And forget about keeping us safe. And I think this might prove my point a little bit here. Now, if you order a lot of food delivery, you probably had a driver have a weak excuse for not dropping off your stuff. Maybe they were confused by the GPS, they were scared off by your friendly golden retriever, or they couldn't find parking in your cul-de-sac. So this could be why they're getting replaced by robots. Or maybe not. Now, there was a DoorDash food delivery robot. They named the robot Dot the Robot. And it had a delivery right where a SWAT situation was unfolding. So what did Dot do? There's SWAT teams, armed members of the police force in all their gear, weapons drawn, and Dot just ignored police and rolled right in. Police were actually commanding Dot to beat it. Get out of here. We got a thing going down. Dot just kept on going. Dot clearly was on a mission and didn't want to be delayed. So they had to call DoorDash. And a technician came, I guess maybe after the delivery was made and or the SWAT team had been finished doing what they were doing, and they hauled Dot away in a truck for, I guess, maybe some repairs or tweaks. Now, there's no word on what deliciousness Dot was carrying inside or what was happening with the SWAT operation other than it being a weapons-related incident. So this was rather serious. And I was thinking... I wonder if maybe it was the suspects in this whole SWAT thing that ordered food and said, no, no matter what's going on, you just get it to our door because we're hungry. We're probably going to be here for a little while. So, yes, not listening to police commands. Stay out of the scene. Stay out of the area. We got stuff to do. Dot just kept on a rolling because of the AI. And then I thought, you know what? Maybe what we should do is make these little Dot food delivery robots. Give them a badge. Make them police officers. So if this ever happens again...
1: Please put down your weapon. You now have seconds to comply.
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0: 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Police were called, and mom is looking at possibly a very long stretch in jail. For what? What possibly could have happened? I got everything coming up for you next at WTF News.
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19: What's that?
18: You have to use so many cuss words.
0: I bring this up for a couple of different reasons. One, to educate you as to the level of insanity in the world that we live in now. And two, I don't want you to become... fall victim to this, become a statistic in all of this, because you just might play this sport. Well, there was a pickup game of pickleball, and it took a violent turn recently when a woman assaulted a stranger she was playing against. She hit this guy on the head with her paddle many times, which caused several cuts and a large amount of blood. This guy got whacked a number of times hard with that thing. The assailant was a woman. Her name is Michelle. Now, Michelle told police it was necessary to hit this guy multiple times to stop a, in her words, a violent attempt to attack her son. Well, anybody in their right mind would do the same thing. You coming at my son? No, you're tasting this wood right here. But deputies say that there was no imminent threat to her child at all in their investigation. It's unclear how old the son was, but I guess he was old enough to play pickleball. And the police believe that Michelle was enraged with this guy because he, when they were playing, critiqued her son's play. That's it. That's how the story's going right now. She's been charged with aggravated battery with a deadly weapon and false identification given to an officer. Yeah, by the way, when the cops were first talking to her, she gave him a false name twice. And then she walked away, and then the officers had to track her down because they got the real story, and they put her in cuffs and they're yarding her off to jail. But aggravated battery, she could be spending some time in jail for that. Oh, and by the way, this is over a pickleball game, and somebody was critiquing her son's play in this pickleball game, allegedly, so I don't get sued. So what do we learn from there? Well, one, pickleball is rather serious, I guess, and two, if you play pickleball, your pickleball racket could now be considered a deadly weapon. That's how they classified it in this case here. So, yeah, if you ever lose it on the pickleball court, this is a sound you might be hearing.

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1: With an update from WindsorNewsToday.ca, I'm Adele Loisel. It's officially summer, and Environment Canada says the start has been a little cooler than normal.
2: And that trend is going to continue for the next little while. If you ask me for the next day of 30-degree temperatures, probably not until the end of the month. Between now and then, it's going to remain cool.
1: That's meteorologist Peter Kimball. Summer arrived at 4:24 yesterday morning. So far, the forecast looks dry for tonight's Ford International Fireworks. Riverside Drive and other roads downtown will shut down at 6. The fireworks start at 10:06 tonight. Transit Windsor buses are free after 6, and there's a shuttle bus again this year from Devonshire Mall to downtown and back. It's happened again. Another cyclist is in the hospital with life-threatening injuries after they were struck by a vehicle. This time, police were called to Northwood Street and McKay around noon on Friday. An 89-year-old man on an e-bike was hit. Police are asking any witnesses to come forward. Flags on the campus at the University of Windsor are flying at half-mast. Former president and chancellor Alan Wildeman died last Tuesday. He was 72. He served as the university's sixth president between 2008 and 2018 and oversaw a big expansion on campus during his tenure. And there could be some ponding on roads this morning after the rain we got last night. A yellow flood outlook was issued yesterday. The Tigers swept the White Sox with a 5-4 win. Japan and Spain won their FIFA World Cup matches 4-0. 3-1 for Egypt over New Zealand. Belgium and Iran were 0-0 and 2-2 for Uruguay and Cabo Verde. 23 with rain but clearing up later on this afternoon. Dry tonight, down to 12 overnight, and sunny 25 tomorrow. For more on these and other stories, go to WindsorNewsToday.ca.
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Couple things here. Start thinking about the really stupid things that you did when you were a kid, okay? Because there's a new trend that has come out that some teens are deciding that it'll be fun to do, fun to film, and get a lot of likes and followers online because of it, but it could also kill them. Like I said, I know we did some stupid things when we were kids, but was it ever this stupid? I'll explain everything coming up.

0: Love them or hate them, there they are, Nickelback. Good morning, it is 641. We're at 14, still on our way to a high of 23 this afternoon. Rain off and on throughout the day today. There it is. Mornings with Time, oh, Canada's Cool FM. And kids, not just kids, nobody do this. You could die. Some people have come close to dying. Some people are still in the hospital right now because of what they did. Well, what are they doing? Well, this is one of the people that were involved in one of these accidents.
1: Apparently, there's a TikTok trend going around.
0: What is this TikTok trend? It's called couch surfing. Sounds rather harmless, couch surfing. We've all couch surfed. Hey, can I sleep on your couch for a couple of days? I'm going to be in town or whatever. Well, it's not that kind of couch surfing.
1: He sits on the couch leg breaks, and he goes flying, and it's a horrible, horrible accident.
0: Wait, what? This couch, how does a couch move? Well, couch surfing in this day and age is a little different than what we're used to. Basically, they take an old couch, put a rope around it, tie it to the back of a car, and kids get on it, and someone fires up the car and drags the couch around. That's literally couch surfing. Well, there was a teenager that suffered life-threatening injuries. Why? Well, they were trying to film a social media video involving couch surfing. Yes, this is all to get likes and followers online. But as you can imagine, I'm sure, things don't go exactly as planned.
1: Doctors and nurses told us that this is the third case they've seen of couch surfing. This terrible accident happened, and it's one more thing to talk to your kids about.
0: There you go. Yes, have a conversation with your kid. Did you ever think you're going to have to tell your kids, don't take the old couch that we have in the garage or in the backyard or by the fire pit or whatever. Don't take that. Don't tie a rope to it. Don't attach it to the car. Don't get on it and don't get dragged down the road because you could die. Now, like I said, I started off by saying we did some really stupid things when we were kids. I, for one, remember, you remember bumper hitching in the wintertime? I actually did that. That's incredibly stupid. Could have been incredibly hurt. I was lucky. I didn't. And again, don't do that, kids. It's not a very good idea. But now, along with bumper hitching, you also have to remind your kids, it's not safe to couch surf either.

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13: If you woke up this morning with a nagging sensation that you've forgotten something, well, I've got two things for you here. One, a reminder. Two, a way out of all the trouble you're in now.
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15: Sorry I didn't call yesterday, Dad. 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Gotta go. Bye. Love you.
14: And the always popular...
16: Hi, Dad. 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Bye. Love you.
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1: With an update from WindsorNewsToday.ca, I'm Adele Loisel. If you're going to the Ford International Fireworks tonight, Windsor police have tips to keep you and your family safe. Take a photo of your kids before you head out tonight in case you're separated, and choose a designated spot to gather if you are separated. Roads downtown will shut down at 6, including Riverside Drive from Devonshire Road to the Ambassador Bridge. Welcome to the first full day of summer. Environment Canada says the start of the season will be cooler than normal. Environment Canada meteorologist Peter Kimball says the average high for this time of year is 26, but we can expect it around 21 until just before Canada Day. Summer started at 4:24 yesterday morning. The Ministry of Education has pledged $5.1 million to expand Gosfield North Central School in Cottam. When the work is done, the school will have 55 new spaces plus 73 childcare spaces. Essex MPP Anthony Liardi made the announcement last week. An opportunity to turn over a new leaf, that from U.S. Vice President J.D. Vance at talks to end the war with Iran. The Associated Press says mediators from Pakistan and Qatar were there, and the talks lasted about 80 minutes. But even as Vance put a positive spin on talks, U.S. President Trump threatened to start bombing again over Iran's support for Hezbollah in Lebanon. 5-4 for the Tigers, and they swept the White Sox. At the FIFA World Cup, Uruguay and Cabo Verde tied at 2 goals each. 0-0 for Belgium and Iran. Spain, Japan, and Egypt won their matches. It'll clear up later this afternoon, but first periods of rain and 23 today, down to 12 tonight. It'll be sunny. We'll get up to 25 tomorrow. For more on these and other stories, go to WindsorNewsToday.ca.
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Yeah, being Monday, the start of a new week, that means I've got a new round of concert tickets for you to try and win, not just today, but for the rest of the week. How to win these tickets and what show are you going to? I'll explain everything next.

Well, here we go. We started warming up. Not by much. We're at 16 now. We won't get too far past that. 23, a wet 23 is what they're saying, rain off and on throughout the day today. Good morning. It's Mornings with Timo. It's Canada's Cool FM. And what concert tickets can you win this week? Well, starting right now, you can try and win your way into the Australian Pink Floyd show. It's almost become an annual thing. Showing up at the Coliseum stage on August 27th. I want to send you to that show. But how do you win those tickets? Well, all the members from the original Pink Floyd band were all from the UK. Most of the members from the Australian Pink Floyd band are from Australia. That's where the band started. So I thought, you know what? Let's find out what you know about Australia or the UK. If you can tell me the difference. There's a lot of different festivals and competitions that are held in both countries that are kind of unusual. So if you can tell me which one, UK or Australia, this is in, I'll give you the tickets. Every year, this country has what they call a cheese rolling competition. Competitors chase a wheel of cheese down an extremely steep hill, usually ending in spectacular tumbles. But it's an annual competition, and hundreds of people enter in to chase down this wheel of cheese down a hill. Does that happen in the UK or does that happen in Australia? First person with the right answer goes to the show. 1-844-944-COOL.

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17: Everybody guessing wrong this morning. Didn't think this would be so difficult, but let's find out who's going to this Australian Pink Floyd show. Who's this?
18: Daniela.
17: So, in which country, the UK or Australia, does this happen? Cheese rolling. Competitors chase a wheel of cheese down an extremely steep hill, usually ending in spectacular tumbles. Which country?
18: I would have to say the United Kingdom.
17: And with that, you're going to the show. Hang on the line for a second, okay? Yeah, it's a yearly competition. Open to almost all ages. And they roll this giant wheel of cheese. It weighs about 7 pounds. And they say when they roll it down the hill, sometimes this cheese can reach speeds of up to like 70 miles an hour. And people start at the top of the hill with this cheese and they chase it down. Whoever catches it wins. Do you know what they win? 10 grand? A big check? Trips maybe? No, they win the wheel of cheese. Hey, but it is artisan cheese, by the way. It is a pretty cool thing to watch. There was actually an entire Netflix special done on this competition. I watched it with my wife. It was pretty cool to watch. I'd never go in it. I'd be a spectator, but I would never go down that hill. And if you've never seen that special, I put a video at coolradio.ca with this competition. Go see how people are risking life and limb for bragging rights and 7 pounds of cheese. So that's the game that we're playing, how you can win tickets to Australian Pink Floyd, their show on August 27th. If you'd like to find out when we're playing this game again tomorrow for another set of tickets, go and watch the video that I post online in the morning.

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1: With an update from WindsorNewsToday.ca, I'm Adele Boysell. More road restrictions on Banwell Road starting today. This morning, it'll close between the Nexstar Energy Plant and the EC Row. Tomorrow, Banwell will shut down between Intersection Road and Shield Street. That's so traffic can switch over to the new southbound lanes of Banwell Road. The University of Windsor is mourning the passing of former President Alan Wildeman. He died last Tuesday at the age of 72. Flags on campus are flying at half-mast in his honor. Windsor police are looking for three suspects after five reports of attempted vehicle thefts in 24 hours. That was near Hawthorne Drive and Lauzon Road. Residents are asked to look for video evidence between 9 p.m. on June 12th and 8 the morning of June 13th. A collision between a vehicle and an e-bike has sent an 89-year-old man to the hospital with critical injuries. That was Friday around noon on Norfolk Street at McKay. The driver did stay at the scene. Windsor police want to talk to anyone who saw it happen. And it's the Ford International Fireworks tonight. That gets underway just after 10 over the Detroit River. Roads downtown will close at 6 to accommodate the crowds. Remember, there's a free bike valet service and shuttle buses will run between Devonshire Mall and downtown later this evening. A 5-4 win for the Tigers. They swept the White Sox. At the FIFA World Cup, Japan, Spain, and Egypt won their matches yesterday. Belgium and Iran had no score, and Uruguay and Cabo Verde tied at two goals each. Periods of rain today, but it will clear up later on this afternoon. We'll get up to 23 degrees today. Partly cloudy this evening, but clearing up overnight will dip down to 12. Sunshine tomorrow will get up to 25. For more on these and other stories, go to WindsorNewsToday.ca.
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You might have heard I was at Park's Blueberries on Saturday morning, and while I was there, I sat down and got to know a group of women that were there just having some lunch, birthday lunch, as it turned out to be, and I got to talking to with them a little bit, and one woman in particular shared some really sage advice for all of us, and I wanted to share with you what she said, not just about life, but particularly about marriage. Some marriage advice coming from a woman who's been married for 40 plus years coming up.

You're burning. It is 7:42. We're at 16 on our way to a high of 23, and they're saying a wet 23. We might get rain off and on. I got a little blue sky above me right now, but they're saying that should change for later on this afternoon. Good morning, and yes, I was at Parks Blueberries on the weekend. What an incredible! I love going there. They have some really cool stuff. My wife always makes out like a bandit because I always find something that I know she would like there, along with a pie. The pie I took home on Saturday was their chocolate cream pie. Oh, wow. Anyway, when I was there, I'd like to go around and, you know, introduce myself to some people and get talking with them, get to know them a little bit. And there was this group of women. They were sitting down having some lunch, and I just walked up, said hi, and gave them some stuff from the station, introduced myself. And I found out what they were there for. Actually, a couple different reasons. One, it was one woman's birthday. And I'm not going to give you her age. Let's just say she's an older woman. Been around for a little bit, but they were also talking about marriage because that woman had been married for a long time. So I asked my birthday question, what have you learned in over the last year from birthday to birthday that you could pass on to the rest of us? And the answer basically boiled down to, don't take life so seriously and get out and have some fun. You got to have fun in life. It's not all that serious. I mean, it can be, but get out and have some fun, which was fantastic. And then I found out she's been married for over, 40 years. When I find that people in marriages like that, I ask them a question. What is your secret? Not the secret to being married so long, but what has worked for you two to be married for over 40 years? Her answer was actually pretty cool. Her answer to me was, love each other every day. Just make sure you love each other every day. Because there will be days when you don't like each other very much. And that love will get you through those days. And I thought that has to be the most honest answer to my question about marriage I've ever heard. Love each other every day because there will be days you don't like each other very much. Had a few of those days in your relationship? Take a page out of that woman's playbook. You two could be married 40 plus years.

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1: With an update from WindsorNewsToday.ca, I'm Adele Loisel. It's officially summer, and Environment Canada says the start of the season has been a little cooler than normal.
2: And that trend is going to continue for the next little while. If you ask me for the next day of 30-degree temperatures, probably not until the end of the month. It's going to remain cool.
1: That's meteorologist Peter Kimball. Summer arrived at 4:24 yesterday morning. So far, the forecast looks dry for tonight's Ford International Fireworks. Riverside Drive and other roads downtown will shut down at 6. The fireworks start at 10:06 tonight. Transit Windsor buses are free after 6, and there's a shuttle bus again this year from Devonshire Mall to downtown and back again. It's happened again. Another cyclist is in the hospital with life-threatening injuries after they were struck by a vehicle. This time, police were called to Norfolk Street and McKay around noon on Friday. An 89-year-old man on an e-bike was hit, and police are asking witnesses to come forward. Flags on the campus at the University of Windsor are flying at half-mast. Former President and Vice Chancellor Alan Wildeman died last Tuesday. He was 72. He served as the university's sixth president between 2008 and 2018 and oversaw a big expansion on campus during his tenure. Today's news poll question is, are you anxious about this round of collective bargaining in the auto industry? Vote now at WindsorNewsToday.ca. The Tigers swept the White Sox with a 5-4 win. Japan and Spain won their FIFA World Cup matches 4-0, 3-1 for Egypt over New Zealand. Belgium and Iran went 0-0 and 2-2 for Uruguay and Cabo Verde. 23 with rain but clearing up this afternoon. Dry, partly cloudy and 12 tonight. Sunny, 25 tomorrow. For more on these and other stories, go to WindsorNewsToday.ca.
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if you're a fan of this band, you're going to want to circle the dates on your calendar, August 20th, 21st, and 22nd, because there's a three-day party you are all invited to. Which band? What's going on at this party? I got all the details for you coming up next.

Good morning. We're at 16 on our way to a high of 23. I've got a bit of blue sky above me where I'm at, but they're saying that more rain later on this afternoon. So know that. It is Mornings Potomac. It is Canada's Cool FM, and you should circle these dates on your calendar. August 20th, 21st, and 22nd, especially if you're a hip fan. If you love music, yeah, you're all invited to roll out the red carpets. But what's happening with Tragically Hip in Kingston in August? Well, first up, on August 20th, they call it the Rock in the Square. It features a group called Choir. And they'll have like hundreds, maybe thousands of you and thousands of voices come together to mark 10 years to the day since the band's final concert in Kingston. And it's an entire evening of live performances. They'll feature an interactive community sing-along led by that choir. And that invites you to sing along through some of the Hip's greatest songs. So you get together, meet, make some new friends, and celebrate the music that you love so much. And then there will be some tribute performances from some notable Kingston musicians as well that night. That's just the first night. The second day, on the 21st, the Kingston Music Office will also offer music walking tours and a host of music merch market. Later on that night, on the 21st, in the square, they will host a free screening of Long Time Running. That goes back to 2017. That's the feature documentary that followed the Hip's 2016 Man Machine Poem Across Canada, their final concert in Kingston. And then, not done yet, and then on August 22nd, there'll be a special community viewing party for a commercial-free rebroadcast and global live stream of the Tragically Hip and National Celebration. So if you're a fan of the Hip, and who isn't? If you're a fan of music, who isn't? August 20th, 21st, and 22nd. And all of this is free. And you know that this song, multiple times through those 3 days, is going to be coming up and sung by you and everybody else there.

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17: Other than road construction and line painting going on all over the place, I really don't have anything for you in traffic. I shouldn't say that. I wanted to share this story with you because watch out for not just those road crews, but watch out for idiot sticks like this guy here. This happened in Canada. I can't believe it. This guy was pulled over for speeding. I guess they clocked him allegedly at doing about 112 kilometers in a 50K zone. When they got the guy over to the side of the road, he was apologetic, but the excuse that he told the officer was that he was late for his tea time. That's right. He was doing a buck 12 in a 50 zone. Figured that was okay because I got a tea time coming up. So yes, not just watch for those road crews, but watch for those idiot sticks as well. And if there's anything else in traffic I need to know about, please call or text me on the J&D Autoglass line. That, of course, is 1-844-944-COOL.

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1: With an update from WindsorNewsToday.ca, I'm Adele Loisel. If you're going to the Ford International Fireworks tonight, Windsor police have tips to keep you and your family safe. Take a photo of your kids before you head out tonight in case you're separated and choose a designated spot to gather if you are. Roads downtown will shut down at 6, including Riverside Drive from Devonshire Road to the Ambassador Bridge. Welcome to the first full day of summer. Environment Canada says the start of the season will be cooler than normal. Environment Canada meteorologist Pete Kimball says the average high for this time of year is 26, but we can expect it around 21 until just before Canada Day. Summer started at 4:24 yesterday morning. The Ministry of Education has pledged $5.1 million to expand Gosfield North Central School in Cottam. When the work is done, the school will have 55 new spaces plus 73 childcare spaces. Essex MPP Anthony Liardi made the announcement last week. And an opportunity to turn over a new leaf. That from U.S. Vice President J.D. Vance at talks to end the war with Iran. The Associated Press says mediators from Pakistan and Qatar were there and talks lasted about 80 minutes. But even as Vance put a positive spin on talks, U.S. President Trump threatened to start bombing again over Iran's support for Hezbollah in Lebanon. 5-4 for the Tigers. They swept their series against the White Sox. At the FIFA World Cup, Uruguay and Cabo Verde tied at 2 goals each. 0-0 for Belgium and Iran. Spain, Japan, and Egypt won their matches. Clearing up this afternoon, but first, rain and up to 23 today. 12 tonight with partly cloudy skies and sunny 25 tomorrow. For more on these and other stories, go to WindsorNewsToday.ca.
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Good morning. It's time I'm with you. It's Canada's Cool FM. The weather today, well, we're at 16. We'll get to a high of 23. A bit of sunshine now, a bit of rain later on this afternoon. There, now you know. Good morning. It's 8:39. Let's talk a little World Cup soccer, shall we? And I don't want to be the one to tell you that I told you so. I hate saying that, but here we are. I told you so. When Canada first started out the tournament, we were at 250-1, a $10 bet. If they win it all and hoist the trophy at the end of this whole thing, you would have won $2,500. Well, those odds have gone down a little bit. Now it's at 150-1. So a $10 bet will win you $1,500. There's no guarantee that they will win, but that's how the odds makers are looking at Team Canada right now. Like, we're stepping up. And this game on Wednesday is huge. Because of the blowout against Qatar, we could secure our first first ever group number one spot with a winner draw on Wednesday against the Swiss team. The Swiss, they also have four points, but ties are broken first by head-to-head results, which is happening on Wednesday, followed by goal differential. So even with a tie, we would finish in top spot. And that's huge. Why? Because if we finish in top spot, that means the next game with the Team Canada would play would be on home turf here in Canada, actually in Vancouver, but you understand. And if you've ever played any kind of team sport, you know that having fans cheer you on will help. So 150-1 odds now. If we beat Switzerland on Wednesday, you know those odds are going to go down a little bit. But right now, head to head, Switzerland, the statistics breakdown, we're pretty much neck and neck with the shots on goal and goals scored and whatnot, almost. But there's a few things that Switzerland has been kind of dominating in, and that's long passes, long strikes, and accuracy when it comes to passing. So it's got to be the passing game that's going to make the difference for Team Canada. Right now, the odds makers have Switzerland beating us at 39%, Canada winning the game 30%. So to say it's a big game coming on Wednesday, I think would be the understatement of the week.

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18: Traffic, I got nothing for you all morning long, which is always a good thing. I hate hearing about crashes, but yes, you do have to watch out for those crews that are working on the highways and also painting the lines and whatnot. If it looks wet, chances are it is wet. And of course, call if there's anything going on, 1-844-944-COOL. That, of course, is the J&D Auto Glass line. And when I see I have certain bands getting scheduled to play for you in the mornings, I think, well, wonder what they're up to these days. Well, with this band here, are they touring? The answer, the short answer is, well, sort of. Not the whole band. It's called An Intimate Evening with Gordy Johnson of Big Sugar, performing acoustic versions and stories and blues and deep cuts on his shows. It's called the One Man Big Sugar Acoustical Sounds of Gordy Johnson. Any shows near us? Well, I hope you don't mind a bit of a road trip. Gormley, Ontario is the closest that Gordy Johnson will be bringing his acoustic one-man show, unless he adds some more dates, but I will let you know if he does that. But think about it. Two things, the bucket list here. You could say, hey, I saw a show, a concert in Gormley, Ontario, and I saw this guy perform this song with just his guitar.

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1: With an update from WindsorNewsToday.ca, I'm Adele Loisel. More road restrictions on Banwell Road start today. This morning, it's closed between the Nexstar Energy Plant and the EC Row. Tomorrow, Banwell will shut down between Intersection Road and Shield Street. That's so traffic can switch over to the new southbound lanes on Banwell Road. The University of Windsor is mourning the passing of former President Alan Wildeman. He died last Tuesday at the age of 72. Flags on campus are at half-mast in his honor. Windsor police are looking for three suspects after five reports of attempted vehicle thefts in 24 hours. That was near Hawthorne Drive and Lauzon Road. Residents are asked to look for video evidence between 9 p.m. on June 12th and 8 the morning of June 13th. A collision between a vehicle and an e-bike has sent an 89-year-old man to the hospital with critical injuries. That was Friday around noon on Norfolk Street at McKay. The driver did stay at the scene. Windsor police want to talk to anyone who saw it happen. And it's the Ford International Fireworks tonight. That gets underway just after 10 on the Detroit River. Roads downtown will close at 6 to accommodate the crowds. Remember, there's a free bike valet service and shuttle buses are running between Devonshire Mall and downtown this evening. A 5-4 win for the Tigers and a sweep over the White Sox. At the FIFA World Cup, Japan, Spain, and Egypt won their matches yesterday. Belgium and Iran had no score, and Uruguay and Cabo Verde tied at 2 goals each. Periods of rain today, but it will clear up later on this afternoon. We'll get up to 23 today. Partly cloudy this evening, but clearing overnight down to 12, and sunny 25 tomorrow. For more on these and other stories, go to WindsorNewsToday.ca.
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Well, the expression is, into everyone's life a little rain must fall. And if you haven't had enough over the last little while, there's more of that coming today, at least off and on throughout the day. We're at 16 right now. 23 is the high for today. It's 12 after 9. It's mornings for time. It's Canada's Cool FM. And it's the start of a new week. So that means that I have concert tickets to give away. And for the game this morning, I've got tickets for you to go and check out Golden Girls, The Laughs Continue. It's a hilarious 18-plus show at the Capitol Theater. It happens on August 4th. So if you beat me at the game this morning or any day this week, I've got tickets for you to go to that show. But I did not get a right answer for my question this morning. I can't take these tickets, so I thought I'd give you a second crack at all of this. Now, apparently somebody did a deep dive into snacking, our snacking habits. The reason being is, in this day and age, it seems a lot more of us are trying to get in better shape. And they figure that snacking might be one of the best ways of us getting into shape. In other words, like what you're eating and how often you're snacking during the day. And that was the question right there. On average, how many times a day do you find yourself snacking? There is a right answer if you have it. I'll send you to that show, 1-844-944-COOL. Here's your second chance.

0: Good morning, Timo with you, Canada's Cool FM. This rain should end, and then later on this afternoon, a mix of sun and cloud as we get to a high of 23. Now, for your first smile of the day today, being in June, which you all know is prime wedding season, with weddings in mind this year.
1: Now you gotta plan the wedding. Now I come from an Italian family. Italians do it a lot different than most people when it comes to weddings, okay? Italians don't register at Bed Bath and Beyond. We don't bring a toaster to a wedding. Italians bring cash.
2: Okay?
1: Yeah, we put it in an envelope. Sometimes there's not even a card. There's just cash with a post-it note. Congrats. Now, the bride and groom know they're getting cash. They're sitting there with a satin bag that says cash in diamonds. And people walk in and, you know, they start making a deposit. Now, some people don't give the cash right away. They hold on to it. They wait till dinner's served. They'll have the dinner. They're eating the chicken. Right? And they go, the chicken's kind of dry. Take 100 out of the envelope.
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Hey, good morning. It's Middays with Kate on Cool. Happy belated Father's Day to all the dads out there. Hope you were spoiled yesterday. Remember the whole brown M&M story that involved Van Halen? Well, that soon could be a thing of the past. In fact, kids decades from now will look at us like we're crazy when we tell that story. I'll have all the details coming up.

It's Middays with Kate on Cool. So many, many years ago, there was a band called Van Halen that decided to put in their rider they would like bowls of M&Ms with the brown one removed. Yes, everybody's reaction was, oh, those divas, imagine asking somebody to do that, peel me a grape and such things. But they did it, they said, as a test to confirm that promoters had actually read their contract closely enough and could assure a safe stage setup. And if they didn't, they actually put it in there, the promoter would then forfeit the entire show at full pay. David Lee Roth said at the time, people were thinking this was basically a simple rock star misdemeanor excess being abusive of others simply because we could, adding, who am I to get in the way of a good rumor? Well, soon there will be no such thing. Brown M&Ms are going to be gone. By the end of summer, Mars, who makes them, will commemorate their 85th anniversary by relaunching M&Ms with the artificial dyes removed. So that means no brown M&Ms, also no blue. I guess it's very expensive to try to make those colors naturally. All the other colors will still be there, but yes, David Lee Roth will, you know, maybe have to turn to Skittles instead.

it's Middays with Kate on Cool. Good morning. Well, FIFA World Cup action continues. Tomorrow, another game at Toronto Stadium. You've got right now the third and fourth spot in Group L. Panama taking on Croatia at 7, and it is going to be crazy. They're actually putting out warnings already about this game, and I'll let you know why coming up.

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7: All your favorites

It's Middays with Kate on Cool. So thousands of Croatia supporters are expected to take over Toronto this week. Croatia taking on Panama tomorrow at 7 at the Toronto Arena there. Organizers planning to bring along a giant 100-foot flag. Where are the Panama fans on this? I mean, they'll be there, but Toronto apparently is home to the largest concentration of Croatians living in North America. So, you know, you've got all those people there. Then you've got all the families that are going to be flying in, staying with, you know, relatives. It's going to be quite the march up to Toronto Stadium. This 100-foot flag, they say, has been carried through the streets during a bunch of major soccer tournaments. So fans will begin their march to Toronto Stadium tomorrow while carrying the flag at around 5:30. So if you are one of the few lucky people that got tickets to go and see the game tomorrow, just a heads up that the traffic is going to be terrible, probably from about 3 o'clock on.

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It's middays with Kate on Cool. You know who's not having a good week? Rod Stewart. First he got laryngitis, then he canceled his show because of that 40 minutes before he was set to go on. Fans didn't like that too much. They really didn't like it when they found out he was actually at a World Cup game the next day and he'd flown out that night. And now the poor guy needing an oxygen tank. I'll have details on what is going on with him coming up.

It's Middays with Kate on Cool. Good morning. What is going on with poor Rod Stewart? Forced to pause a concert in Utah over the weekend to use an oxygen tank. I mean, imagine you're watching a show and you see Rod Stewart basically doubled over while performing. And he appeared unwell. Everybody knew that something was up. Obviously, they had heard he'd had laryngitis. He had to cancel a few shows. But TMZ actually showed him leaning on a piano. He was grabbing other parts of the set to sort of hold himself up before staff came out with an oxygen tank. Obviously, looked after him for a bit. He kept going. Like he said, the show must go on. He told the crowd that he nearly fainted after making a few jokes at himself. He then asked the crowd if they would mind if he performed his next set sitting on the steps of the stage before then retiring to a chair. But yeah, he kept going, he kept performing, he kept that show going. But poor guy, just almost fainting on stage. Can't imagine the crowd's reaction when that happened. I'm sure they were very concerned and also very grateful that he kept going that night.

Hey, good morning. It's Middays with Kate on Cool. Experts saying regarding gas prices that this is probably about as good as it's going to get. I'll let you know what they mean coming up.

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Hey, good morning. It's Middays with Kate on Cool. They're saying that this is probably as good as it's going to get. The president of Canadians for Affordable Energy saying that gas prices will see an increase of 5 or 6 cents per liter on average. And that's basically how it's been going for the past couple of months, this on again, off again thing. They said there is a peace agreement. There is always two steps forward and two steps backwards. The problem with that is that we're not getting any closer to resolving the deficit and shortages around the oil products. They say they brought in this idea that the war premium is over, but they've completely forgotten about the global oil deficit was extreme and very serious. They're saying that this will likely mean high gas prices for the rest of the country for a while. If you look at this time last year, we were sitting around $1.35 a liter. They say that we won't see that until at least next year.

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1: With an update from WindsorNewsToday.ca, I'm Adele Loisel. Talks between Unifor and Ford Canada are underway in Toronto. Contracts with Ford, Stellantis, and General Motors expire in September, and this latest round of talks comes as CUSMA's up for review and tariffs on the auto sector. Once Unifor has a collective agreement with Ford, it'll use it as a template in talks with General Motors and Stellantis. Today's news poll question is, are you anxious about this round of collective bargaining in the auto industry? Vote now at WindsorNewsToday.ca. A crash on the 401 last night sent four people to the hospital, including a 10-year-old with life-threatening injuries. It happened just before 7. A 32-year-old Windsor woman is charged with impaired driving. Windsor police say a tip from a community member led them to the arrest of an alleged street-level drug dealer. Officers were downtown Thursday morning when they were stopped by a resident. During the arrest, police seized fentanyl, hydromorphone, clozapam, and more than $3,800 in cash. Canada's inflation rate hit the highest point since April 2023 last month, up 3.2% year over year. And remember, if you're going to the Ford International Fireworks tonight, there's a free bike valet at Charles Clark Square. Transit Windsor buses are free after 6, and there's a free shuttle bus between Devonshire Mall and downtown. The Tigers start a new series against the Yankees tonight. At the FIFA World Cup, Argentina faces Austria, France plays Iraq, then Norway and Senegal, and Jordan and Algeria. Sun and cloud, maybe a shower over the next hour or so. 23 today, 12 overnight, and sunny 25 tomorrow. For more on these and other stories, go to WindsorNewsToday.ca.
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3: This is your Cool 80s Lunch on June 22nd, 1984. Aerosmith launched their Back in the Saddle tour. It was special because it meant that Joe Perry and guitarist Brad Whitford were back in the band. They had left in 1979, while Perry had and Whitford left in 1981. The tour really helped revive the band, though, bring them back together. At the time, really the money wasn't coming in, so they were a little bit stressed about that. It also sort of paved the way for their comeback album called Done with Mirrors, that came out the following year. Now, one of the songs that was connected to that reunion was the song Let the Music Do the Talking. Now, that song was originally recorded by the Joe Perry Project back in 1980 and released as a Joe Perry solo project track. But the band felt it fit, tested it out live before recording their very own version in 1985. It's Aerosmith and Let the Music Do the Talking.

And we have a birthday to celebrate today on your cool 80s lunch. Happy birthday to Todd Rundgren, born on June 22nd, 1948. He gained attention with the Philadelphia band called Nas before launching a solo career, producing hits like Hello, It's Me, I Saw the Light, Can We Still Be Friends, and of course, our favorite, Bang the Drum All Day, came off the album The Ever-Popular Tortured Artist Effect. It came out in 1982, and this album was different than his last because this album was pretty much a one-man band. He wrote, he produced, and he performed most of the album himself. Now, it didn't generate any major hit singles, but the song Bang on the Drum All Day did make it to number 39 on the Billboard Mainstream Rock Charts. And of course, being a Monday, great day to play this song. It's Todd Rundgren and Bang the Drum All Day.

0: It was on June 22nd, 1984, this movie came out.
1: In the end, it will be in Daniel's hands. In his body. And most of all, in his mind.
2: Concentrate, focus, power. 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
3: No mercy.
0: Yep, The Karate Kid hit theaters, became one of the surprise box office successes of the decade. Cost them about $8 million to make, but it went on to gross more than $90 million and launched a franchise that continues today through Cobra Kai. And just like every hit movie, there's a hit song in the soundtrack. But this song, funny enough, was considered for Rocky. Sylvester Stallone preferred Eye of the Tiger. It was even considered for Flashdance, but it made its place during the All Valley Karate Tournament where Daniel LaRusso fought for the title. It's Joe Esposito, and you're the best.

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0: This is your cool 80s lunch. It was on this day in 1981, the Blue Oyster Cult released Fire of Unknown Origin. On it, a song that got them back on the Billboard Hot 100's Top 40, Burnin' for You. It made it all the way to number 40. This was their first Top 40 hit since Don't Fear the Reaper. So, you know, great news that they were not a one-hit wonder band. They were able to break that to a five-year dry spell on the charts. Now, the song was actually intended for Buck Dharma's solo album, but the band ended up cutting it together, and it became, of course, one of their most commercially successful songs. They also had a pretty cool music video for it. It became a staple on MTV as well. We'll play that song for you coming up in just a few.
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Plasma Days with Kate on Cool. Some sad news to pass along. Clive Davis has just passed away. He is the legendary record executive that helped launch the careers of Aretha Franklin, Whitney Houston, Bruce Springsteen, Alicia Keys. His family said he passed away peacefully at home at the age of 94 from an age-related illness.

Hey, good afternoon. It's Middays with Kate. 19 is where we're sitting right now. 23 is what we're hoping to get up to, dropping down to 12 tonight for tomorrow. A beautiful day in the forecast, 25 and nothing but sunshine. Probably the nicest day over the next couple. 27 and a slight chance of showers for Wednesday, and do have a good chance of showers, possibly thunderstorms coming away Thursday, and a high of 23. If you'd like to go and see the Golden Girls, yes, they're going to take over the Chatham Capitol Theater on Tuesday, August 4th. It's the Golden Girls. The laughs continue. Timo will have your chance to play the game all week for your chance to win. There's also a bonus chance to win, too. You can go to coolradio.ca to fill out the ballot now. Good luck.

So the province announced this morning that they are going to be releasing new mandatory changes to assessment standards for grades 9 through 12. If you have kids in those grades, I will have the details of some of the things that they're going to be doing coming up in just a few.

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Hey, good afternoon. It's Middays with Kate on Cool. The province just announced some mandatory changes for assessment standards for grades 9 through 12. They say this will bring greater consistency to grading and provide clearer guidelines for calculating final marks across subjects and grades. So in grades 9 and 10, a written exam will count for 20% of the student's mark in math, English, and science. It'll count for 25% of a student mark in those subjects in grades 11 and 12. There will be a handful of courses still, such as workplace preparation, those kind of courses, and co-ops that will be exempt from exams. So just heads up to those who are parents of kids grades 9 through 12.

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It's back to the Hysteria record for Def Leppard, Cool FM. It is Dave with a case of the Mondays. I've got some Billy Joel coming up for you this half hour. First, a singer that was in Chicago last week to help former U.S. President Barack Obama celebrate the opening of his brand new presidential library in Chicago. It's the boss, Glory Days. It's Cool FM.

It is the No Repeat Workday. This is Cool FM. Dave hanging out. Well, if you've got kids or grandkids, there's a good chance that those kids wanted to go to the movies this past weekend. It was a huge opening for Toy Story 5. In fact, that film has the biggest opening of the entire year. Over $160 million earned this past weekend at the box office for Toy Story 5. I think it's safe to say that that is the official movie of the summer.

It is the No Repeat Workday Cool FM. Well, the guys in Bon Jovi are hitting the road this summer. They've got a residency booked in New York City, which starts in July. 9 shows in a row lined up at Madison Square Garden this July. For the guys in Bon Jovi, it is Dave. Well, we should see a clear sky this evening. Lows of 12. Sunshine on deck for Tuesday. It'll be a warm day with highs around 28 with the humidex on Tuesday. Right now it feels like 18 Celsius.

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Well, are you watching the World Cup? The soccer action continues until mid-July. Pretty big weekend for Canada. We're currently sitting at number one in Group B of the World Cup. The U.S., Brazil, and Mexico also sit in the top spot in each of their respective groups. It is the No Repeat Workday, and a great track now from Lenny Kravitz. 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

I've got some Aerosmith and some Soundgarden coming up for this half hour. It is Dave and the No Repeat Workday. Well, this is kind of cool. Bert and Ernie are apparently getting their own movie. Netflix has just announced that they have started working on a live-action Sesame Street movie. Yeah. No release date yet, but it's coming to Netflix.

0: Well, here's some cool news if you're a fan of Pink Floyd. I guess I should say, who the hell isn't a fan of Pink Floyd? All this week on Mornings with Time, we're giving away passes to check out the Australian Pink Floyd Show.
1: Yeah.
0: It's coming to the Coliseum at Caesars Windsor this summer. The show happens on a Thursday, August 27th. All ages event. 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

Well, if you're a Depeche Mode fan, we got a show for you. 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It's a full hour of nothing but the 80s with the Cool 80s Lunch. 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Well, the summer's officially here and a little chilly to start the week. 18 degrees right now. We should see lows of 12 tonight. Environment Canada suggesting a sunshine Tuesday, 28, and a chance of rain in 27 by the time we hit Wednesday. 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

take the reins, take them from the night. Push the pawn right through the pass. And this one's for the silence and the questions that it brings, and the smell of time and the reverence.

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2: 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The critically acclaimed Oscars.
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2: It's the biggest and most spectacular Pink Floyd show on the planet. 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The critically acclaimed Oscars.

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It is Dave with a case of the Mondays. I hope your weekend was a good one. Well, the lead singer for this band is currently celebrating his 56th birthday. Stephen Page, the former vocalist for Bare Naked Ladies, is celebrating a birthday today. Here's Stephen singing about one of our favorite Beach Boys,

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1: With an update from WindsorNewsToday.ca, I'm Mark Brown. A 10-year-old is fighting for their life after a crash on the 401. The OPP say it happened around 7 last night near County Road 27 in Lakeshore and involved two vehicles. Both drivers and two children were taken to hospital, with one suffering life-threatening injuries. A 32-year-old Windsor woman has been arrested for alleged impaired driving. Canada's inflation rate is at its highest in over 3 years. May's Consumer Price Index shows that the rate is at 3.2% year over year, its highest since April 2023. The price of gas appears to be the biggest culprit. Canadians paid 33.2% more to fill their tanks, thanks to the continuing uncertainty in the Middle East. The Chatham-Kent Health Alliance is now among those paying tribute to Alan Wildeman. The former University of Windsor president passed away last week at age 72. Wildeman had joined the CKHA board in 2018 and became its chairman 3 years later. Three people, including a police officer, are dead after a shooting in Montreal. Global News reports that a suspect opened fire this afternoon in the Côte des Neiges neighborhood of the city. Police say a suspect and a civilian are dead, and a second officer has been rushed to hospital. Everything's a go for tonight's Ford Fireworks downtown, with the show starting at around 10:06 p.m. Riverside Drive will be closed at 6 o'clock between the Ambassador Bridge and Devonshire Road. Same thing for Olette Avenue between Wyandotte Street and the river. Transit Windsor buses will be free after 6, and you can ride the bus for free from Devonshire Mall. The Tigers welcome the Yankees to Comerica Park tonight. The Blue Jays host the Astros. Lionel Messi scored twice as Argentina shut out Austria 2-0 this afternoon at the World Cup in Dallas. Partly sunny and 23 this afternoon, mostly clear at 12 tonight, sunshine and 25 tomorrow. For more on these and other stories, go to WindsorNewsToday.ca.
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Dave hanging out. Rolling Stones and Stone Temple Pilots this half hour. It's a great track from The Cure. Here's Love Song.

Well, we're just a couple of weeks away now from the release of the 25th studio record from the Rolling Stones. An album called Foreign Tongues will be in stores next month. Satisfaction is on Cool FM.

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Well, I know it's only Monday, but some of us are already thinking about Friday. And if you're anything like me, well, sign up for the weekend kickoff. It's a chance for us to salute you for listening to us. 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

Well, the 50-something tour for the guys in Rush will be in Detroit for two shows at the end of August over at Little Caesars Arena. It is Dave. Well, if you're feeling stressed out these days, it might be your cat's fault. A new study found that even though pets can improve your mood, they may not reduce the stress, especially for cat owners. Researchers found that cat owners sometimes felt more negative emotions during stressful moments when interacting with their cats. Yeah, because all cats do is make a mess in the litter box, they sleep, and then they like to bite and to scratch. Yeah, I can see why that's a tad stressful.

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1: With an update from WindsorNewsToday.ca, I'm Mark Brown. A two-vehicle collision last night in Lakeshore has resulted in a 10-year-old suffering life-threatening injuries. The OPP say it happened on the 401 near County Road 27 at around 7 p.m. Both drivers and two children were taken to hospital. A 32-year-old Windsor woman is charged with impaired driving, driving with excessive blood alcohol, and dangerous operation causing bodily harm. Windsor police, meanwhile, say a tip led them to an arrest in a drug trafficking case. Patrol officers were downtown Thursday morning when they were stopped by someone reporting someone selling drugs. The suspect took off, but was later found allegedly selling drugs again on Wyandotte Street near Olette. A 37-year-old man is charged with possession of a controlled substance with intent to sell. The latest round of contract negotiations with the Big Three in Canada has begun. Unifor began today with the Ford Motor Company, which has over 5,100 members in Canada. They mainly work at the Oakville Assembly Plant, but also here in Windsor at the two engine plants. Today's question of the day wants to know if you're anxious about this round of collective bargaining for the Canadian auto industry. Vote now at WindsorNewsToday.ca. Fireworks fans are beginning to head downtown for tonight's big show set for a 10:06 start. Windsor police say if you are going with the kids, it's a good idea to take a photo of them before going and have a designated meeting spot just in case you get separated in the crowd. Riverside Drive will close at 6 p.m. between Devonshire Road and the Ambassador Bridge. Same for Olette between the river and Wyandotte Street. The Tigers host the Yankees tonight. The Blue Jays face Houston at Rogers Center. A rogue shower possible tonight, otherwise mostly clear at 12. The fireworks show is a go. Sunshine and 25 tomorrow. Fair at 14 tomorrow night. For more on these and other stories, go to WindsorNewsToday.ca.
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On the Cool Ride Home, this is Dave, Cool FM, music from Billy Idol coming up for you this half hour. Well, these guys are touring. They're hitting Detroit in September to play a show at Little Caesars Arena. The concert happens on the 23rd of September. It's the guys in Weezer. There's Beverly Hills, Cool.

Well, it was 42 years ago today that pretty much every kid decided, you know what? I want to take some karate lessons. 42 years ago today, on this date in 1984, Ralph Macchio starred as the Karate Kid. Uh-huh. That movie is officially 42 as of today. Well, here's a guy that will be inducted into the Rock and Roll Hall of Fame later on this year. He's part of the class of 2026, Billy Idol. Cool FM.

0: so good.
1: That is Better Than Ezra. It's Cool FM, and this is Dave. Well, this is kind of scary. I have a feeling there's going to be a lot of 85-year-old men working at the grocery store over the next couple of decades. The magic number for a quote-unquote comfortable retirement just got bigger. For example, in the U.S., Americans now need $1.46 million to retire comfortably. Am I the only one that is not sitting on a $2 million bank account?

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Well, I guess old Rod Stewart felt like a bit of a joker over the weekend. He was performing live in Utah on Friday night, and he almost fainted while he was on stage. He was trying to get through his classic Young Turks when a bunch of guys had to rush on stage to give him some oxygen. He had to receive a breathing treatment from an oxygen tank while he was on stage. Rod Stewart's got to be, what, 90 years old by now? Might be time to retire, Sir Rod. At the end of the day, isn't rock and roll supposed to be a young man's sport? 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
1: With an update from WindsorNewsToday.ca, I'm Mark Brown. A 10-year-old is in critical condition after a crash last night on the 401 in Lakeshore. The OPP responded to a two-vehicle collision at County Road 27. Four people, including two children, were taken to hospital. A 32-year-old woman has been charged with impaired and dangerous driving. A 29-year-old Windsor driver apparently mistook Highway 3 in Kingsville for a racetrack over the weekend. The OPP say the driver was clocked going a dangerous 239 kilometers per hour Sunday morning. The speed limit is 80. The driver is now charged with stunt driving and dangerous driving. His vehicle is now in an impound lot. Rising gas prices have pushed inflation in Canada to its highest level in 3 years. The May Consumer Price Index says inflation is at 3.2% from last May, the highest since April 2023. Drivers paid 33.2% more to fill up their tanks thanks to the Iran war and uncertainty over supply from the Middle East. Road closures have begun ahead of tonight's Ford fireworks. Riverside Drive is now closed between the Ambassador Bridge and Devonshire Road, and Olette Avenue is closed between Wyandotte Street and the Riverfront. To help reduce congestion after the show, Transit Windsor is offering free shuttle buses from Devonshire Mall. Legendary music executive Clive Davis has died. CBS News reports that Davis passed away today at his home in New York. He was 94. He had worked at Columbia Records and later founded Arista Records. He helped guide the careers of artists like Janis Joplin, Barry Manilow, Bruce Springsteen, and Whitney Houston. The Blue Jays face the Astros at Rogers Center tonight. The Tigers host the Yankees. A rogue shower possible tonight, otherwise mostly clear at 12. Sunshine at 25 tomorrow. Fair at 14 tomorrow night. For more on these and other stories, go to WindsorNewsToday.ca.
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Now, speaking of champions, Canada is currently number one in Group B of the World Cup. Are you watching the soccer action? It continues until mid-July. This is Dave. Should see a clear sky this evening. Environment Canada suggesting lows of 12 and sunshine 28 for Tuesday afternoon.

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Canada's Cool FM. It is Dave with a case of the Mondays. Here's some good news for you. If you're a fan of Pink Floyd, all this week we're giving away tickets to check out the Australian Pink Floyd show. Yeah, it's coming to the Coliseum at Caesars Windsor August 27th, which is a Thursday night. It is all ages, by the way. You take your kids and grandkids to experience the music of Pink Floyd at Caesars Windsor. On us, check out full details on how you can win tickets at coolradio.ca.

Well, I think it's safe to say that so far, Toy Story 5 is the movie of the summer. It had the biggest opening of the year this past weekend. The film has earned so far over $160 million. And according to a recent poll at Ranker.com, the top three characters from the Toy Story franchise, top three favorite, Slinky Dog number three, Buzz Lightyear two, and Sheriff Woody is overall our favorite character in this Toy Story franchise. It's a great track now from Canada's Moist. This is Cool FM.

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Well, thanks again for making Cool a part of your Monday. It is Dave. That's it for me. I have run out of records to play. Have yourselves a fantastic night. I'll leave you with a group that are on the road this summer. They're hitting Toronto for a show in August. It's Guns N' Roses on Cool FM. See ya.

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6: When my child was killed by an impaired driver, I was just devastated. There were days I couldn't even get out of bed. I couldn't cope with day-to-day living, let alone deal with the legal issues of the crash, too. So I called MAD Canada.
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